0: crying.
1: It's some Aerosmith and Pink Floyd in that set, the title track, I guess you could say, to the Wall album, which was inspired by something that happened on this day in 1977 as Pink Floyd wrapped up their first stadium tour with a gig in Olympic Stadium in Montreal. Roger Waters ended up getting into it with some fans after they had set off some fireworks, and he claims that that experience inspired the next album, The Wall.
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11: Here's your Classic Hits 96.7 forecast. A flood advisory continues until 10 p.m. tonight. Lows dip down to about 68 with fog tonight under partly cloudy skies with a slight chance for storms. Southerly winds around 5 miles per hour. Chance for storms tomorrow 85, partly cloudy with fog at times early. In the Classic Hits 96.7 Weather Center, I'm meteorologist Jennifer Wojcicki. 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

Steeler's Wheel is the songwriting partnership of Joe Egan and Mr. Jerry Rafferty. We lost Jerry back in 2011. Joe, he left us 2 years ago on this date in 24 when he was 77.

0: My, how times have changed. David Bowie, he was on the Top of the Pops TV show on this date, the 6th of July, back in 1972, and he caused a huge uproar amongst the British public by singing with his arm draped around the shoulder of guitarist Mick Ronson. My.
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8: Here's your Classic Hits 96.7 forecast. A flood advisory continues until 10 p.m. tonight. Lows dip down to about 68 with fog tonight under partly cloudy skies with a slight chance for storms. Southerly winds around 5 miles per hour. Chance for storms tomorrow 85, partly cloudy with fog at times early. In the Classic Hits 96.7 Weather Center, I'm meteorologist Jennifer Wojcicki. 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
10: Here's your classic hits 96.7 forecast. A flood advisory continues until 10 p.m. tonight. Lows dip down to about 68 with fog tonight under partly cloudy skies with a slight chance for storms. Southerly winds around 5 miles per hour. Chance for storms tomorrow, 85, partly cloudy with fog at times early. In the Classic Hits 96.7 Weather Center, I'm meteorologist Jennifer Wojcicki. Right now, 71.

0: Elton John's sandals went up for auction 25 years ago on this date in 2001, and they became the most expensive shoes in history when they were sold for more than $26,000 for charity.
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0: That classic from the B-52s, Rock Lobster, off their self-titled debut album, which saw its release on this day in 79.
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9: Here's your Classic Hits 96.7 forecast. A flood advisory continues until 10 p.m. tonight. Lows dip down to about 68 with fog tonight under partly cloudy skies with a slight chance for storms. Southerly winds around 5 miles per hour. Chance for storms tomorrow, 85, partly cloudy with fog at times early. In the Classic Hits 96.7 Weather Center, I'm meteorologist Jennifer Wojcicki. Right now, 71.

Blind Melon with me, Bob Barron, on this Monday, the 6th of July. Looking back at this date in rock history to 1985, Phil Collins sat at the number one spot on the U.S. singles chart with a song with a really funny name.

0: Banging on those drums is Michael Shirieff, the drummer for Santana. It's his birthday, born on this day in 1949. He played with Santana from 69 to 74. He was at Woodstock, too. In fact, Michael was the youngest artist at Woodstock. He was 20 when he performed there.
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8: Here's your Classic Hits 96.7 forecast. Slight chance of thunderstorms with fog and spots tonight. Otherwise, partly cloudy skies. Lows dip down to about 68. Winds out of the south around 5 miles per hour. Chance of thunderstorms with fog and spots early tomorrow. Daytime highs approaching 85. Sunshine mixed with clouds at times. In the Classic Hits 96.7 Weather Center, I'm meteorologist Jennifer Wojcicki. Currently 72.
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Bob Barron with you. Alanis Morissette really isn't the genre that I'm into, but man, I love that Jagged Little Pill album front to back. I also love Alanis as an actress, and she began an 8-episode stint on the Weeds drama. Remember that Showtime show? She did that on this date in rock history in 2009.

0: Ozzy got the first star on the Birmingham Walk of Stars in Birmingham, England. That happened on this date in 2007. Since Ozzy's been there now, that walk has grown to include dozens of other Birmingham legends.
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12: Here's your Classic Hits 96.7 forecast. Partly cloudy skies and foggy tonight with a low of 68. South winds around 5 miles per hour. Chance of thunderstorms tomorrow, highs around 85. Sunshine mixed with clouds and fog at times early. Chance for storms tomorrow night, lows dip down to about 68, partly cloudy. In the Classic Hits 96.7 Weather Center, I'm meteorologist Jennifer Wojcicki. Right now, it's 72 degrees.
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0: Eric Clapton and After Midnight, a J.J. Cale cover song that Eric Clapton recorded in 1970 and gave J.J. Cale his first major career breakthrough. And a huge bunch of checks started showing up at J.J. Cale's mailbox, royalties coming in. Now, Eric Clapton loved to record J.J. Cale songs. I'm sure you know Cocaine being another one. That's a J.J. Cale track. But according to AI, Eric Clapton has recorded at least 32 J.J. Cale songs throughout his career.
1: And Doug.
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14: Here's your Classic Hits 96.7 forecast. Partly cloudy skies and foggy tonight with a low of 68. South winds around 5 miles per hour. Chance of thunderstorms tomorrow, highs around 85. Sunshine mixed with clouds and fog at times early. Chance for storms tomorrow night, lows dip down to about 68, partly cloudy. In the Classic Hits 96.7 Weather Center, I'm meteorologist Jennifer Wojcicki. Right now, it's 72 degrees.

0: You are right if you guess that my time is up. And it is. I'm Bob Barron. I'm out of here. Going home to the Baroness. I'll talk to you soon.
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11: Here's your Classic Hits 96.7 forecast. Partly cloudy skies and foggy tonight with a low of 68. South winds around 5 miles per hour. Chance of thunderstorms tomorrow, highs around 85. Sunshine mixed with clouds and fog at times early. Chance for storms tomorrow night, lows dip down to about 68, partly cloudy. In the Classic Hits 96.7 Weather Center, I'm meteorologist Jennifer Wojcicki. Right now, it's 72 degrees.

0: What you say, dear. It's Dave Matthews Band and more great music on the other side, including Roxette, Striking a Pose.
1: Jake from State Farm. 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
13: Here's your classic hits 96.7 forecast. Partly cloudy skies with fog in spots overnight with lows around 68. Winds out of the south around 5 miles per hour. Sunshine mixed with clouds at times, with fog in spots. Early Tuesday, chance of thunderstorms. Daytime highs approaching 85. Chance of thunderstorms Tuesday night. Lows dip down to about 68. Partly cloudy skies. In the Classic Hits 96.7 Weather Center, I'm meteorologist Paul Frombly. Right now, it's 71 degrees.
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Well, do you? Do you? Hey, do you? Of course. The Electric Light Orchestra, ELO. I'm Bob Worthington, Billy Idol on the way, and we're rocking with the Stones on the way.

0: greatest rock and roll band, and one of the songs helped them launch into superstardom to stay. Summer of 68, where summer sounds best, right here, coming up. Steve Perry and Journey and a whole bunch more.
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Sir Paul McCartney and Wings, Band on the Run, taking you through the wee hours. 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

0: 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Scandal. 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
16: Here's your classic hits 96.7 forecast. Mainly cloudy skies expected, with fog overnight, with lows around 68. Winds out of the south, around 5 miles per hour. Chance of thunderstorms, with fog in spots, early Tuesday. High temperatures reach up to 85, more clouds and sun. Partly cloudy Tuesday night, chance for storms, lows dip down to about 68. In the classic hits, 96.7 Weather Center. I'm meteorologist Paul Trombley. Currently, it's 72 degrees.

0: You shook me all night long. Greater than an earthquake, I think. It's AC/DC. Bob Worthington and you. More great music on the other side, including Michael Stipe and REM and Queen and David Bowie next.
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0: Michael Stipe and R.E.M. per Your Musical Demand, playing that for Victoria. 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

0: Well, and for Mickey, one of our favorite truckers out there, when he passes through town, listens to us. 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Soul Asylum on the way, and Go West coming up. 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
10: Here's your classic hits 96.7 forecast. Mainly cloudy skies expected, with fog overnight, with lows around 68. Winds out of the south, around 5 miles per hour. Chance of thunderstorms, with fog in spots, early Tuesday. High temperatures reach up to 85, more clouds and sun. Partly cloudy Tuesday night, chance for storms, lows dip down to about 68. In the classic hits 96.7 Weather Center, I'm meteorologist Paul Trombley. 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

0: At the Drive-In Movie Show, your late-late movie from American Gigolo, Call Me from Deb Harry and Blondie. Coming up, song that was co-written by Bob Seger. In fact, he sang background on an Eagles hit. That song coming up.
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8: Here's your classic hits 96.7 forecast. Lows level off around 68, with fog in spots early overnight under mainly cloudy skies. Winds out of the south around 5 miles per hour. Cloudy skies with a few peaks of sun again. Tuesday, chance of thunderstorms. High temperatures reach up to 85. Partly cloudy skies Tuesday night, chance of thunderstorms. Lows level off around 68. In a classic hits 96.7 Weather Center, I'm meteorologist Paul Frobley. Currently, it's 70 degrees.
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0: do it again and again and again. Walter Becker, Donald Fagen, Steely Dan from Can't Buy a Thrill. Steely Dan there. Hey, stick around. You two on the way and a whole bunch more.
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Are you seeing double because you've been staring too long there? 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Bob Worthington here because you're hungry like the wolf. 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

0: 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Hey, stick around. Have Mr. Mister on the way, and the fine young astute cannibals are hungry next.
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6: Here's your classic hits 96.7 forecast. Partly cloudy, fog in spots, overnight with a low of 68. Winds out of the southwest, around 5 miles per hour. Mainly cloudy skies, with fog in spots, early Tuesday, chance of thunderstorms. Highs level off around 85. Lows dip down to about 68, Tuesday night, chance of thunderstorms. In the classic hits, 96.7 Weather Center. I'm meteorologist Paul Promley. Currently 69.

0: He was a guitarist for the Steve Miller Band in the late 60s. Boz Scaggs went on to a successful, very successful solo career from Silk Degrees, the album right there, and Lido Shuffle. Stick around, Delamitri will roll to me as we're rocking in the Romantics next.
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0: Roll to me, because we're rocking Del Amitri. Want to wish a very happy birthday to Patty on your special day. Also saying hi to Jeanette and brand new listener, Joe. Welcome aboard, Joe.
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5: Here's your classic hits 96.7 forecast. Chance of thunderstorms with fog and spots early today. Otherwise, cloudy skies with a few peaks of sun. High temperatures reach up to 85. Winds out of the west around 5 miles per hour. Partly cloudy skies tonight. Chance of thunderstorms. Lows around 68. Chance of thunderstorms tomorrow. Highs around 85. Mainly cloudy. In the classic hits 96.7 Weather Center. I'm meteorologist Paul Trombley. 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

0: Well, we tucked your dreams in nice and tight and wished you sweet dreams, and now you're up already. How about that? Annie Lennox, Eurythmics, just like magic. 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Have Benji Orr, Rick Ocasek in the Cars, and Phil Collins per your musical demand waiting for you.
1: 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Do you enjoy bluegrass music? 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Some of the groups performing Saturday starting at 11:30 a.m. are the award-winning bluegrass group The Grascals, Dean Osborne, Fenced In, West Liberty Mountain Boys, along with three other groups. 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This message brought to you by the Laurel County Sheriff's Department and this radio station.
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0: Vamanos, let's go. Benji Orr, Rico Kasich, and the Cars. Well, good morning. Bob Worthington here, your Tuesday morning. Let's make it a great day.
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4: Here's your Classic Hits 96.7 forecast. A dense fog advisory remains in effect. Chance of thunderstorms with fog in spots early today. Otherwise, cloudy skies with a few peaks of sun. Daytime highs approaching 85. Winds out of the west around 5 miles per hour. Partly cloudy skies tonight. Chance of thunderstorms. Lows level off around 68. In the Classic Hits 96.7 Weather Center, I'm meteorologist Paul Frobley. Right now, it's 70 degrees.
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1: News. I'm Ted Lindner. Team USA's World Cup dreams end as Belgium wins the round of 16 matchup to advance. The U.S. losing to Belgium 4-1 Monday night in a sold-out U.S.-dominated crowd in Seattle. Belgium struck first in the game, but Mark Tillman for the second straight game scored in a free kick. The U.S. tied things up at 1, but 2 minutes later, Belgium took the lead right back and then extended it. Belgium now advances to the quarterfinals where they will take on Spain. President Trump set to arrive in Turkey in a couple of hours for Tuesday's start of the two-day NATO summit. Fox's Alexandria Hoff.
2: President Trump said last month he wouldn't be attending the Ankara summit if not for Turkish President Erdogan.
1: The summit taking place as President Trump has criticized allies for not paying their fair share of defense funding. 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
3: We are muggy and warm with scattered showers and storms, mainly in the afternoon, highs in the mid to upper 80s Tuesday. Same thing Wednesday, a little more coverage as far as the showers and storms go. And then Thursday, you got it, afternoon scattered showers and storms, highs still around the mid to upper 80s. More widespread showers and storms with a cold front Friday.
4: Thanks, Tom. And a dense

4th of July. And so it's kind of our Monday, but it's Tuesday. 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Check them out on Facebook, too. Hope you guys had a great 4th of July holiday weekend. And for those of you who took yesterday off, it makes for a shorter work week this week. If you took off Friday, then you had your short work week last week. Coming up, we have Eddie Money. Also, our Carlisle Young Thought for the Day. Later, Today in History. The Pole Vault at the bottom of the hour. Also, Bo Beecraft will be along with local news. And later, our daily celebration and morning toast. Right now, it's ELO and Sweet Talking Woman. And classic hits.

The Money Man with Take Me Home Tonight. Classic hits, 96.7. With Ronnie Spector on that one. She also appeared with him in his Christmas song, Everybody Loves Christmas. Yeah. Won't be that much longer before we'll be playing it. Yeah, it's, we're past the halfway point of the year, so yeah. Time rolls on. Well, it is 6:14 on a Tuesday, and time for our Carlisle Young Thought for the Day. One day, you'll look back and realize it was never about the work, the stress, or the schedules. It was about the trips you took, the sunsets you watched, and the time you gave to the people you love. So, take the vacation. Coming up, we'll have a look at today in history. Tom Ackerman standing by in the Weather Center with the forecast. Right now it's Blues Traveler and Run Around. 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

0: 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It's July 7th, 2026. On this date in history, back in 1865, four people were hanged in Washington, D.C. for conspiring with John Wilkes Booth to assassinate President Abraham Lincoln. Lewis Powell, David Harrell, George Azarot, and Mary Surratt, the first woman to be executed by the federal government. In 1898, President William McKinley signed the New Lands Resolution, approving the annexation of the Republic of Hawaii. 1930, construction began on Boulder Dam, known today as Hoover Dam. 1976, the United States Military Academy at West Point included female cadets for the first time. 119 women joined the class of 1980. In 1981, President Ronald Reagan announced he was nominating Arizona Judge Sandra Day O'Connor to become the first female justice on the U.S. Supreme Court. And in 2022, British Prime Minister Boris Johnson announced his resignation as top government officials quit over the last scandal to engulf him. This one involving his appointment of a politician who had been accused of sexual misconduct. That's today in history. Coming up, look at the forecast. Tom's standing by in the Weather Center and music from Jackson Brown. The morning show is a presentation of Larkey HVAC.
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7: We are muggy and warm with scattered showers and storms, mainly in the afternoon, highs in the mid to upper 80s Tuesday. Same thing Wednesday, a little more coverage as far as the showers and storms go. And then Thursday, you got it, afternoon scattered showers and storms, highs still around the mid to upper 80s. More widespread showers and storms with a cold front Friday.
0: Thanks, Tom. And there's a dense fog advisory in effect. So watch out for areas of low visibility as you're driving early this morning. Coming up, we have The Cure also at the bottom of the hour. The Pole Vault. Also, Bo Beecraft is standing by in the newsroom with local news. Right now, as promised, Jackson Brown with Doctor My Eyes. Classic Hits. Good morning.

0: Love Song, The Cure, Classic Hits, 96.7. It is 6:30 on a Tuesday. Time for the pole vault. And a new poll asked people what they'd rather give up for a week. Alcohol or coffee? Think about it. What would you rather give up for a whole week? Alcohol or coffee? 69% of people say they'd rather give up booze. Yeah, me too. And here are a few more results from the poll. 56% of people are willing to risk being late to work and yelled at by their boss to get their morning coffee. Coffee comes before being at work on time. I'm lucky enough I can make coffee here at work. 51% of people would rather be on jury duty for a week than give up coffee. If you were only on jury duty for a week. Yeah. And if you had to choose between drinking only iced coffee or only hot coffee for a year, 65% would go with the iced. Yeah. I don't do the iced coffee. Mine's hot. There you go. Our pole vault coming up. We have Bo Beecraft standing by in the newsroom. Local news. Also, Tom Ackerman is in the Weather Center with your forecast. And I have some Loverboy queued up for you right here in the studios. Keep it right here.
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5: In the newsroom, I'm Bo Beecraft. Kentucky State Police continue their investigation into the death of a woman in Knox County. Troopers were called to a residence on Adina Drive in Barberville Saturday afternoon after receiving a report of a death. When they arrived, they found an adult woman deceased at the scene. No additional details about the woman or the circumstances surrounding her death have been released currently. The investigation is being conducted by Kentucky State Police in conjunction with the Knox County Coroner's Office. Further details are anticipated as they develop. A Laurel County woman faces multiple charges after deputies say she left a 91-year-old man stranded in a disabled vehicle during extreme heat. Nikki Hoskins allegedly removed the keys from the man's vehicle after an argument over cigarettes and left him sitting in the roadway while the heat index was over 101 degrees. A passerby called 911, and deputies later found Hoskins at her home, where they say she refused to come outside and allegedly struck a deputy during her arrest. Hoskins is being held in the Laurel County Correctional Center. With news, I'm Bo Beecraft.
6: We are muggy and warm with scattered showers and storms, mainly in the afternoon, highs in the mid to upper 80s Tuesday. Same thing Wednesday, a little more coverage as far as the showers and storms go. And then Thursday, you got it, afternoon scattered showers and storms, highs still around the mid to upper 80s. More widespread showers and storms with a cold front Friday.
0: Thanks, Tom. And we have a dense fog advisory in effect this morning, so watch out for areas of low visibility as you're driving. Maybe leave your headlights on low beam even as it gets brighter out there, and allow a little extra braking distance. Slow down, take your time. Coming up, we have Tesla and a look at the daily celebration. We'll have our morning toast together as well, so get your coffee brewing. Right now, it's Loverboy and Turn Me Loose. Classic Hits.

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Dave Begley here with our daily celebration. Of course, it's Tuesday, meaning we have Monday in the rear view. Especially if you worked yesterday. Getting on with the work week. Either way, only four more days to go, right? Till the weekend. National Day of Rock and Roll. This history of rock and roll begins in the late 1930s from African-American music containing a combation of jazz, rhythm and blues, gospel, and country music. By the 1940s, instruments like the saxophone and piano were added to the sound, intensifying the appeal. It wasn't until the 1950s, though, that rock and roll hit the mainstream music scene. And the term rock and roll was coined by a DJ. So happy National Rock and Roll Day, or Day of Rock and Roll. We'll be celebrating, well, from now on here at Classic Hits. We celebrate that every day. But National Macaroni Day, made with durum wheat. Macaroni is a large variety of dry pasta, which typically doesn't contain eggs. While many people think the shape gives macaroni its name, the kind of dough used to make the noodles gives it its name. A noodle is formed into shells, spirals, straight, and many other shapes. Elbow macaroni is the most common form found in the United States. What's your favorite kind of macaroni? Mine would be macaroni and cheese. And I'm not just talking about the macaroni and cheese out of a box. My wife makes a bechamel. She makes the macaroni al dente. Got to have a little chew. It can't be too soggy. And then pours that bechamel, which is a mixture of cheese, different kinds of cheeses, and so on together. And it's good stuff. Now, her favorite macaroni is macaroni and tomato juice. Home canned tomato juice. Has bits of tomato. Yeah. It is good, too. National Dive Bar Day. Raise a pint to the place where friends gather and memories are made. From the one-time speakeasy to the little hole in the wall, the dive bar is like an old pair of jeans. It fits just right. During the week, we can stop in. Our team will be playing on the TV. Beverages will be ice cold. Your friends will be there. What's your favorite watering hole? Yeah, we've got some good ones here in London. But if I'm at a bar, it's usually at OTG. I like OTG's bar. National Strawberry Sundae Day, my favorite sundae. A combination of strawberry ice cream or vanilla ice cream, either way, with strawberry topping, fresh strawberries, whipped cream, different amounts of each, or just the ice cream and strawberry topping. That's the way I like it. While the oldest known record of an ice cream sundae is in Ithaca, New York, in an advertisement, the originator of the dessert is debated. Now, we're talking about the oldest known record. I mean, like on paper that we can look at physical evidence of it. But the October 5th, 1892 ad in the Ithaca Daily Journal spelled the ice cream treat with the conventional day of the week. S-U-N-D-A-Y. Now, Two Rivers, Wisconsin claims that druggist Edward Berners served the first ice cream sundae, S-U-N-D-A-E, in 1881. According to the story, and this is just a legend passed down by mouth, a customer ordered an ice cream soda on a sundae. Since ordinances at the time prohibited the sale of ice cream sodas on the Sabbath,
Berners came up with a compromise and served the ice cream in a dish minus the soda. He topped it with chocolate syrup and called it a sundae, with the A-E on the end. National Koi Day. I don't know about you guys, but when I think koi, I think of Japanese sushi and stir fry. But anyway, we're celebrating the fish, the Japanese koi fish, an exotic, beautiful fish, a symbol of courage, patience, perseverance, and strength. The koi fish has been celebrated in Japanese culture for centuries. National Father and Daughter Take a Walk Day. Promoting the benefits of family bonding time between fathers and daughters, as well as the benefits of physical activity. And your child will value the gift of time you give, no matter how old they are.

0: Your time is more valuable than any other gift that you can give them. So, yeah. That's what they'll remember when they get older. So there you go. Some things to celebrate today. So grab your coffee, tea, or whatever. Let's put them together through the radio for our morning toast. Clink, clink. Coming up, we'll have a look at the forecast. Tom Ackerman standing by in the Weather Center. And I have some Journey queued up for you right here, so stay close. The morning show is a presentation of Larkey HVAC.
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6: We are muggy and warm with scattered showers and storms, mainly in the afternoon, highs in the mid to upper 80s Tuesday. Same thing Wednesday, a little more coverage as far as the showers and storms go. And then Thursday, you got it, afternoon scattered showers and storms, highs still around the mid to upper 80s. More widespread showers and storms with a cold front Friday.
0: Yeah, I'm glad I got my yard mowed yesterday as I took off for my fourth. Got out and got the yard work done. So that's behind me for a few days anyway. Well, the rain's going to make it grow really fast. So coming up, we have music ahead from Europe. Also at the top of the hour, world and national news from Fox. State news from Kentucky News Network. Bo Beecraft will be back with more local news. I'll check traffic. Also sports. Scott Fitzgerald is at KNN. We'll hear from the voice of the Wildcats, Tom Leach. Since we were off yesterday, we'll air that today. It's aired Mondays and Fridays here, but Tuesday this week. Also, community calendar. Gary Conley will be in with today's Minuteman Minute. And news from the Weird Wire. So, be the most informed person at work this morning. Meantime, it's Journey, as promised, and Stone in Love. Classic hits. Good morning.

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1: Fox News, I'm Sue Guzman. President Trump will be arriving in Turkey soon for a two-day NATO summit beginning today.
2: What the president does want is more support from NATO members in the fight to denuclearize Iran. That's on top of the continued demand that European allies increase defense spending.
1: Fox's Alexandria Hoff, the president, has criticized allies for not paying their fair share of defense funding. Explosions rocking Damascus today as France's president met with his Syrian counterpart. Spokesman for French President Emmanuel Macron says he is safe. Wildfires continuing to rage across southern Colorado. Aspen Acres fire consuming more than 91,000 acres. Pueblo County Sheriff David Lucero.
3: Today, we have learned that 185 homes and four commercial businesses have been lost. We are in the process of contacting those property owners as to the status of their property.
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5: The body of the missing boater was recovered from Harrington Lake on Monday afternoon. Mercer County search and rescue officials said they retrieved the body, a 25-year-old Nazir Svintizelski, just before 4 o'clock. His body has been taken to the state medical examiner's office in Frankfort for an autopsy. The crash took place between a pontoon boat and a second large boat Saturday evening around 8 o'clock. We also learned Nazir's father, Alex Svintizelski, was airlifted to UK Hospital. A GoFundMe to help the family confirm the father continues to recover. Authorities are investigating the deadly shooting of a teenager at a Marion County party.
6: Deputies found 18-year-old Jaron Johnson shot to death early Sunday in the 1200 block of Pinnock Road near Lebanon. WLKY reports that there was a fight that broke out at the party, which ultimately led to shots being fired. The Marion County Sheriff's Office said an arrest has been made in connection to the shooting, but the suspect's identity has not been revealed. The Taylor County School District said Johnson was preparing to start his senior year at Taylor County High School. The district went on to say that Johnson was a valued member of the school community. I'm John Shannon.
5: We've learned that an arrest was made in connection to Johnson's death. We don't have their identity at this time. We've also learned more about former Kentucky Wildcat Kerr Creasa's involvement in

0: work.
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2: In the newsroom, I'm Bo B. Crab. London police are asking for the public's assistance in identifying individuals connected to several theft and fraud investigations around the area. Detectives have released surveillance images of people in a vehicle believed to be involved in incidents at multiple businesses around the city. Authorities are encouraging anyone who recognizes them to contact the London Police Department or Laurel County 911. The case remains active and no arrests have been announced at this time. You can see the photos on the department's Facebook page. A 4th of July celebration in Pulaski County ended with tragedy when a 4-year-old boy was killed by a fireworks projectile. Officers say Rhett Luttrell was attending a gathering in the Ferguson community when a fireworks box apparently tipped over and struck him. Family members rushed him to the Lake Cumberland Regional Hospital, where he later died. Authorities say he suffered injuries to his chest and torso. Somerset authorities have opened an investigation into the incident. With news, I'm Bo B. Craft.
3: We are muggy and warm with scattered showers and storms, mainly in the afternoon, highs in the mid to upper 80s Tuesday. Same thing Wednesday, a little more coverage as far as the showers and storms go. And then Thursday, you got it, afternoon scattered showers and storms, highs still around the mid to upper 80s. More widespread showers and storms with a cold front Friday.
4: Thanks, Tom. And right now, we're looking at partly cloudy skies, still some fog hanging around, and a dense fog advisory in effect for this morning. So watch out for areas of low visibility. Leave your headlights on low beam so other motorists can see you better and allow a little extra braking distance. Slow down, take your time. Otherwise, no traffic problems have been texted in, so smooth sailing for your morning commute, other than the fog. If you do happen upon a traffic situation, shoot us a text, let us know. Maybe you have a birthday for the birthday club next hour. 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But don't text and drive. Be sure to get to where you can stop safely before fiddling with your phone, and buckle up.

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1: 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And like them on Facebook. Coming up, Third Eye Blind and sports. We have Scott Fitzgerald standing by at KNN. Also, we'll hear from the voice of the Wildcats, Tom Leach, a look at UK sports. Meantime, it's Peter Frampton, Show Me the Way. Classic Hits.

0: It is Tuesday, July 7th, Kentucky. How are you? I'm Scott Fitzgerald. Let's talk sports and, of course, the A story, the World Cup last night in Seattle.
1: Beaten out of the air. Freeze has got to get there and deal with it. He takes it down off the chest to Ketelaar and knocks it away. Tim Ream can't block it. It is a disastrous third goal to concede to Belgium.
0: Yeah, the U.S. men's national team's run at the World Cup is over after a 4-1 loss to Belgium in the round of 16. Defensive breakdowns, as you heard there, proved costly as Belgium scored twice before halftime and capitalized on a costly goalkeeper error to put the match away. Malik Tillman scored the lone U.S. goal on a free kick, while Christian Pulisic left with a leg injury afterwards. Tyler Adams.
2: You have good days and you have bad days, and today was one of our bad days and it got the best of us. We came out here with the ambition that we can go really far in this tournament. We didn't obviously go as far as we'd like. That being said, if we inspired just a few kids throughout this journey, then we did something right.
0: The Americans still leave the tournament after winning their group and reaching the knockout stage for the first time since 2002. Locally, both Lou City and Lexington, coming off big wins, are back in the practice pitch today. They have a big showdown in Louisville coming up Saturday night. It is the Commonwealth Cup. We'll have more on that as we get closer to the weekend. And to the round ball, Kentucky basketball is still waiting on a decision from Serbian big fella Nikola Kostarica after the FIBA U-17 World Cup wrapped up. The 6'11 forward boosted his stock with a 37-point performance against Team USA. Though reports now have UCLA leading the race for his commitment. Meanwhile, former Wildcat Otega Owe made a solid NBA Summer League debut for the Thunder in their opener over the weekend. He finished with 8 points, 4 rebounds, and 2 assists. He and the Thunder take on the Jazz tonight. And it was a strong start for Louisville basketball alum in the Summer League. Lottery pick Mikael Brown Jr. made his Brooklyn Nets debut. He scored 10 points with 4 assists and a win over Golden State. And the Reds are back at it before the All-Star break. They open a series against Philadelphia tonight in Cincinnati. Andrew Abbott gets the nod. Have a great day, Kentucky.
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5: Will Stein and his staff put a high priority on rebuilding Kentucky's offensive line, and they had to do it in short order when Stein arrived from Oregon. Offensive coordinator Joe Sloan says one thing about this group, you won't have any trouble seeing them out on the field.
8: They definitely did get off the bus. No doubt we're going to be a big O-line, which would be a lot of fun. That was a focal point when we came in. It is because this league is it's a line of scrimmage league. So to come in and be able to kind of sell a lot of those guys on the vision and get some different guys on board and be able to retain some other players, who was just critical. And I think you watched them come in the spring and they really gelled together really well. And I got to give a lot of credit to Chris Lepich and the rest of the line coaches. They've done a great job of just really getting those guys together. I think Colton Price has been a huge leader and a catalyst to that. I think it has an opportunity to be a strength for us. And they have a chance to make some things happen on Saturdays.
5: Preseason magazines are out with their early looks at the college football season. And Lance Hurd, the left tackle transfer from Tennessee, is been mentioned on some all-SEC preseason teams. Ditto for the center from Baylor, Colton Price, who's getting hailed for his leadership skills. SEC Media Days coming up in 2 weeks. That's a look at UK sports.
9: 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Coming up, we'll have a look at the forecast. Tom Ackerman is standing by in the Weather Center, and we'll get you back to the music with the Romantics. 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
17: We are muggy and warm with scattered showers and storms, mainly in the afternoon, highs in the mid to upper 80s Tuesday. Same thing Wednesday, a little more coverage as far as the showers and storms go. And then Thursday, you got it, afternoon scattered showers and storms, highs still around the mid to upper 80s. More widespread showers and storms with a cold front Friday.
9: Thanks, Tom. And we have a dense fog advisory in effect for early this morning, so watch out for areas of low visibility as you're driving early. Coming up, we have the community calendar. Also, we'll be talking with Tyler Caldwell with the Laurel County Health Department, our weekly health checkup as it is Tuesday. And also, Gary Conley standing by with today's Minuteman Minute. Right now, it's the Romantics, the classic hits.

0: Hey, that's what I like about you. The Romantics on Classic Hits 96.7. 7:30 on a Tuesday. A look at our community calendar. Here's what's happening next couple of days at the Laurel County Public Library. Today at 4, Shark Week Art Attack. And then at 5, Nintendo Switch Teen Gaming. And tomorrow, From Curiosity to Contact, My Letters with Manson. That'll be 6 p.m. tomorrow evening. For more information, go to laurellibrary.org or their Facebook page. Also, we have Minuteman Press putting on a blood drive this Friday, July 10th, 9 a.m. to noon. And wrap up the holiday week by being someone's hero. One unit of blood can save up to 3 lives and impact the lives of countless others. So roll up your sleeve and be a hero. Saving a life has never been so simple. Again, that's this Friday, 9 a.m. until noon at Minuteman Press on the 192 bypass. And you'll get that Only You Can Prevent Blood Shortages t-shirt while supplies last. Coming up a little later, rising country singer Ashley Cook taking the stage at Town Center Park. Friday, July 17th, not this Friday, but the next, for the second installment of this year's Town Center Summer Concert Series. Opening for Cook is Highway Home, making for an unforgettable night of country music. Don't forget to come out, bring a lawn chair or blanket, maybe some change for the food trucks, and have a good time. For more information on that and other events around London, Laurel County, and the region, go to visitlondonky.com. Or their Facebook page. Now, joining me in the studio, we have Tyler Caldwell, Public Services Supervisor with the Laurel County Health Department. Welcome back, Tyler.
1: Good morning, Dave. Thanks for having me.
0: You're welcome. Anytime. So, how are things this week in Laurel County health-wise?
1: Well, I will start off with our respiratory virus update. The update this week is that there is no update.
0: Okay.
1: There's been no change to report.
0: Good deal.
1: At the state or national level. All respiratory virus indicators, COVID, influenza, RSV, are all low. Important to remember, low transmission doesn't mean no transmission, but typically we see numbers decline in the summer, and then they will start to pick back up in the fall. But no update for today.
0: All right, good deal.
1: I also wanted to mention, last week I talked about our fruit and vegetable challenge. Wanted to share that the challenge is now live. So during the months of July, August, and September, we encourage you to track your weekly fruit and vegetable intake, with the goal being at least 5 servings each day. If you're listening to this and you haven't signed up, it's not too late. 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If you have our health department app, you can enable notifications to receive news related to our 5210 initiative. But it's important to remember that adding more fruits and vegetables to your diet supports overall health, reduces the risk of chronic diseases, helps with weight management, and provides essential nutrients. So I just wanted to share that again. If you haven't signed up for the challenge, it's not too late.
0: And it's a good time of year to do that with all the vegetables coming in now.
1: It really is. Everything's good, fresh. There's a lot to choose from, so it's definitely a great time of the year to start that healthy habit. So
0: yeah.
1: And then I was thinking about what to talk about today, and I was working out in the yard last week. Last Friday, I had to do some landscaping, so I got to thinking, might be a good idea to talk about heat-related illnesses. It's been hot out. A lot of people work outside, and even if you don't work outside, a lot of us still have work that we have to do outside, you know, maintaining our yards, doing things around the house. So I wanted to share some information today about heat-related illnesses. In the U.S., an average of 702 heat-related deaths occur each year, with over 65,000 emergency department visits and 9,000 people being hospitalized each year due to extreme heat. Heat-related illnesses are preventable, though, so I wanted to share some tips to help you prevent heat-related illnesses and injury.
0: Okay.
1: The number one thing, of course, is hydration is key. Drinking enough fluids is one of the most important things you can do to prevent heat-related illnesses. And a lot of people wonder, if they're working outside, do they need sports drinks or will water work? And water is generally sufficient for hydration. But it's important to remember to hydrate before work. Being hydrated before you start working makes it easier to stay hydrated throughout the day. If you're dehydrated when you start working and you're outside, you're automatically at a disadvantage because you're having to catch up. And depending on what you're doing outside, you may not be able to catch up throughout the day. So making sure that you're hydrated before you work outside is a good way to prevent heat-related illness. Of course, hydrate during work. A lot of us will try to power through and finish what we're doing outside before we take a break and get a drink. You want to drink before you feel thirsty. Your work performance may suffer when you're dehydrated. While working in the heat, drink 1 cup or 8 ounces of water every 15 to 20 minutes. And drinking water at shorter, regular intervals is more effective than drinking a large amount of water infrequently. And then finally, a lot of people may not think about this, but you want to hydrate after work. Hydrating after work makes sure that you're hydrated before you start work the next day. It's sort of a cycle.
0: Yeah.
1: So hydrating when you get home, because most people need several hours to drink enough fluids to replace what they've lost through sweat.
0: I'm glad you mentioned the right amount of water to take in, because you can drink too much.
1: You can drink, yeah.
0: So
1: you can drink too much. And I've done this before. I've been working outside. I have kind of pushed through, and then I, you know, drink a bunch of water.
0: Mm.
1: You feel like you're getting caught up, you know, that you're replenishing the water that's lost, and that's true, but it's just more effective to drink regularly at shorter intervals, and that ensures that you don't or helps to minimize the risk of heat-related illnesses.
0: Yeah.
1: Another thing to remember is clothing and sun protection. If you're working outside and it's hot, you want to dress smart, wear lightweight, light-colored, and loose-fitting clothing to allow maximum air circulation and to minimize heat absorption. Block the sun, of course, protect your face and head by wearing a hat, maybe a wide-brimmed hat. Of course, sunglasses that offer UV protection. And then a few weeks ago, I talked about sunscreen. You want to make sure to use a broad-spectrum sunscreen when you're working outside. When you have work to do outside, adjust your routine. Schedule all heavy outdoor work or exercise for the early morning or late evening. Last week when I was working on landscape, and I got started at 7:30 because I wanted to try to beat the heat a little bit. And I could have started a little bit earlier, and that would have been even better. So adjusting your routine can help you not to be outside during the hottest parts of the day.
0: Yeah.
1: And then the final thing is to know how to recognize heat-related illnesses. Knowing how to identify the warning signs of heat exhaustion and heat stroke are important. Of course, heat exhaustion symptoms include heavy sweating, paler, clammy skin, dizziness, nausea, and a fast pulse. If you have those symptoms, move to a cool location, loosen your clothing, and then, you know, sip water. Heat stroke, of course, is a medical emergency, and symptoms include a high body temperature, and we're talking body temperature, you know, 103 degrees or more. Hot red skin, confusion. Some people may have seizures with heat stroke. It's a very serious medical event. So if you're around and you see someone experiencing these symptoms, call 911 immediately and try to cool the person down with wet cloths or ice packs while you're waiting on help to arrive. So just two things to keep in mind with heat-related illnesses. It's important to know the warning signs and the danger signs to help make sure that you're safe. And a
0: lot of hot days ahead.
1: Yeah.
0: We're just getting started with summer.
1: Yeah, and it's this week has been great. You know, it's weird to think that 85, 86 is cool weather, but last week it was just so hot.
0: Oh, yeah.
1: But, yeah, definitely just getting started, so good information, I thought, to share.
0: Absolutely. Well, we appreciate that, and we appreciate all the work that you guys are doing at the health department. And to keep up with what's going on, you can always go to your website, your Facebook page, and, of course, your free mobile app.
1: That's right.
0: So until next week, you'll be out next week, though. You've got another conference to go to. So
1: I will be attending the National Association of City and County Health Officials. It's an annual national conference, and this year they're having it in Kentucky. So going to make sure.
0: It won't be such a long trip.
1: It won't be a long trip. No, that'll be nice.
0: That'll be good. But enjoy it, and we'll talk to you week after next.
1: Thanks, Dave. All right. I appreciate it.
0: Tyler Caldwell, Public Services Supervisor with the Laurel County Health Department. Now let's check in with Gary Conley. 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
2: 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Gary Conley here from Minuteman Press with today's Minuteman Minute number 23, The Unexpressed Thought. A lot has been said over the years about not saying a lot. The late Zig Ziglar was one of the greatest motivational speakers of all times, and he said, "It does little good to complain. Half the people you complain to don't care, and the other half's glad you've got problems." Several wise men throughout history have counseled us that it's better to remain silent and appear ignorant than to speak and remove all doubt. Yes, you do have the right to express your opinion, and your local Leo will tell you you also have the right to remain silent and strongly advise you to exercise that right. Talk really is cheap because the supply is much greater than the demand. Mark Twain said the right word may be effective, but no word was ever as effective as a rightly timed pause. One of the most powerful figures in this nation's history advises us to enjoy the luxury of the unexpressed thought. I'm glad he didn't keep that little jewel all to himself. I think it would be good if a few others adopted his philosophy. And that's your Minuteman Minute. Today's Minuteman Minute is brought to you by Minuteman Press of London, Kentucky, where we design, print, and promote you.
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6: This is Kenneth Jones with Laurel County Sheriff's Department. 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
7: We are muggy and warm with scattered showers and storms, mainly in the afternoon, highs in the mid to upper 80s Tuesday. Same thing Wednesday, a little more coverage as far as the showers and storms go. And then Thursday, you got it, afternoon scattered showers and storms, highs still around the mid to upper 80s. More widespread showers and storms with a cold front Friday.
0: Thanks, Tom. Right now, we're looking at partly cloudy skies, a little mist and fog. Watch out for that as you're driving early this morning. Coming up, the Red Hot Chili Peppers, and we'll have a look at news from the Weird Wire. Meantime, it's Don Henley. All she wants to do is dance. Because she's listening to classic hits.

0: Under the Bridge, the Red Hot Chili Peppers on Classic Hits 96.7. Good Tuesday morning, Dave Begley here with news from the Weird Wire. A good attorney will have your back as you navigate all the legalities of your case. An even better attorney knows that having your back doesn't translate to sneaking narcotics into the facility where you're incarcerated. That's exactly what lawyer Ronald Henry Lewis is accused of doing to get illegal drugs to inmates in Texas' largest county jail. And in an unusual way. The Associated Press reports that the 77-year-old was arrested Friday when he showed up at the Harris County Jail for a prisoner visit. With authorities saying Lewis, an attorney since the early 80s, had nearly a dozen pieces of paperwork laced with illegal drugs. Yeah, laced the drugs in the paper. I don't know how you do that, but they don't think it was the first time Lewis has done such a thing. At a press conference, Harris County Sheriff Ed Gonzalez said the attorney was actually a major supplier of drugs like ecstasy and synthetic marijuana, which Lewis allegedly laced papers with, then distributed at the jail. Now he's in jail. Coming up, we'll have a look at the forecast. We have Tom Ackerman standing by in the Weather Center. And we'll get you back to the music with Tom Petty. The morning show is a presentation of Larkey HVAC.
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7: We are muggy and warm with scattered showers and storms, mainly in the afternoon, highs in the mid to upper 80s Tuesday. Same thing Wednesday, a little more coverage as far as the showers and storms go. And then Thursday, you got it, afternoon scattered showers and storms, highs still around the mid to upper 80s. More widespread showers and storms with a cold front Friday.
0: Thanks, Tom. And right now, we're looking at partly cloudy skies, a little mist and fog. Fog advisory is in effect early this morning, so watch out for that. Coming up, we have Fox News at the top of the hour. Also, more state news from Kentucky News Network. Right now, it's Tom Petty and the Heartbreakers and Refugee on Classic Hits. Good morning.

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1: Fox News, I'm CJ Papa. The Stars and Stripes out at the World Cup, losing their round of 16 game against Belgium in Seattle. One of the few bright spots coming in the first half.
2: Tillman over the net! Malik Tillman! Lightning strikes twice!
1: The game on Fox, too many mistakes, allows Belgium to win 4-1. President Trump travels to the NATO summit in Turkey.
3: Security is the watchword of this NATO summit. NATO allies are promising to take on more of the burden of defending Europe. Secretary General Mark Rutte promises that is happening.
1: Fox's Jonathan Savage reporting from Turkey. The British military says a tanker traveling near the coast of Oman in Strait of Hormuz is struck by a projectile and caught fire. This attack taking place during the extended funeral for the former supreme leader in Tehran, killed at the start of the U.S.-Israel assault on Iran. 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
4: This is the Kentucky News Network.
5: A 4-year-old boy has died from an accident involving fireworks. This happened at a Ferguson home on Saturday night as a fireworks box tilted, firing a projectile that struck Rhett Luttrell. While the 911 call said he suffered face injuries, medical officials said the injuries happened in the chest and torso areas. He was pronounced dead around 11 o'clock at the Lake Cumberland Regional Hospital. Funeral arrangements are pending at a Clay County funeral home. The Fayette County Public Schools Board of Education has okayed a 1-year audit contract capped at just under $132,000 plus $225 per hour. A 5-0 vote approved the contract with Malden and Jenkins from Atlanta, Georgia, covering the 2025-26 fiscal year plus the 2024-25 restatement. They're set to finish this job by November 15th. Chief Financial Officer Kina Coe declared their cost already covered in the newest budget, adding it's actually less than what was set aside. A new position was also created for the Director of Finance, Interim Superintendent Dr. Bill Bradford, confirming to WKYT that this will replace 2 associate director roles. And now you can own a piece of Kentucky Fried Chicken history.
6: A collection of personal Colonel Harlan Sanders memorabilia will be sold at public auction later this month.
7: So we've got his bow tie and his suspenders, and a lot of people asked, did he tie that? No, just because he was putting it on every single day. It is a clip-on bow tie.
6: Auctioneer Bill Menish says the collection also includes handwritten recipes and cooking notes. Also for sale, the historic Claudia Sanders Dinner House in Shelbyville, Kentucky, which served as a KFC headquarters. I'm Paul Miles.
5: Colonel Sanders died at the age of 90 back in 1980. I'm Lee Mowen.
4: This is the Kentucky News Network.
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2: We are muggy and warm with scattered showers and storms, mainly in the afternoon, highs in the mid to upper 80s Tuesday. Same thing Wednesday, a little more coverage as far as the showers and storms go. And then Thursday, you got it, afternoon scattered showers and storms, highs still around the mid to upper 80s. More widespread showers and storms with a cold front Friday.
3: Thanks, Tom. And right now, we're looking at mostly cloudy skies, a little mist and fog hanging around, as we still have that dense fog advisory in effect. Coming up, we have music ahead from Green Day and Fascinating Facts.
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3: 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Now, back to the music we go with Boston. Feeling Satisfied. I almost said more than a feeling. That's Feeling Satisfied off the second album. Classic Hits.

0: 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Fascinating.
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3: It takes a drop of water 90 days to travel the entire Mississippi River, flowing approximately 2,340 miles. The Mississippi River is the fourth largest in the world, behind the Yangtze, Amazon, and Nile rivers, when combined with its tributary, the Mississippi River. That's one long stretch of water, with speeds varying from 1.2 miles per hour to 3 miles per hour. One drop of water takes approximately 90 days to travel its entire length, as estimated by the National Park Service.
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3: We are muggy and warm with scattered showers and storms, mainly in the afternoon, highs in the mid to upper 80s Tuesday. Same thing Wednesday, a little more coverage as far as the showers and storms go. And then Thursday, you got it, afternoon scattered showers and storms, highs still around the mid to upper 80s. More widespread showers and storms with a cold front Friday.
4: Thanks, Tom. And right now we're looking at cloudy skies and still scattered foggy areas around, so watch out for low visibility as you're driving this morning. That dense fog advisory is still in effect. Coming up, we have Blue Oyster Cult. Also, a look at the Birthday Club, last call for the Birthday Club. 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Also, celebrity birthdays. We have entertainment news, even what's on TV tonight, so stay on board. Meantime, it's King Harvest, Dancing in the Moonlight. Classic hits.

0: Don't Fear the Reaper. That's Blue Oyster Cult. 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It is 8:26 on a Tuesday. Time for the birthday club. And we have four local birthdays. No, five to celebrate so far. Top of the list is my nephew, Joshua White. Happy birthday, Josh, from me and Mary. Happy birthday to Andy Denning. That's from your wife and kids. Cindy Kale, happy birthday from the gang at work. Sharon Hinger, happy birthday from your husband, kids, and grandkids. And a happy birthday to Chase Metzler, 11 years old today. Happy birthday from Mom, Dad, and your little sister. Now, they're celebrating with some famous folks like band leader Doc Severinsen. Johnny Carson's old band leader, he's 99 today. Almost a centenarian now. Singer-drummer Ringo Starr of the Beatles, 86. We have Ringo coming up in a bit in the birthday block. World Golf Hall of Famer Tony Jacklin is 82. Actor Joe Spano is 80. Singer-guitarist Blondie Chaplin of the Beach Boys, 75. We have the Beach Boys coming up. Actor Billy Campbell is 67. Basketball Hall of Famer Ralph Sampson, 66. Singer-songwriter Vonda Shepard is 63. Actor-comedian Jim Gaffigan is 60. Actor Amy Carlson turns 58. Actor Georgia Fox, 58. Basketball Hall of Famer Lisa Leslie is 54. Actor Kristen Vangsness of Criminal Minds, 54. That's Vangsness. I pronounced that right. Olympic figure skating medalist Michelle Kwan is 46. Drummer Ashton Irwin of 5 Seconds to Summer turns 32 today. Those are the birthdays. Looking at some entertainment news, Lauren Bennett, a member of GRL, best known for providing her vocals to LMFAO's chart-topping single Party Rock Anthem, has died. She was 37. The cause of death was not disclosed. George Clooney is returning to the Venice Film Festival this year, where he'll be honored with a Lifetime Achievement Award. The festival's organizers said yesterday that Clooney has been selected to receive the Golden Lion at the 83rd edition of the festival in September. And here's what's on TV tonight. If you're going to be stuck inside watching the tube, Fox will have MasterChef, 2 episodes, one at 8 and the other at 9. NBC has America's Got Talent at 8. Password comes on at 10 and another episode of Password at 10:30. ABC will have R.J. Decker at 8 and 2 episodes of Will Trent, one at 9 and another at 10. And on CBS, get your NCIS fix with the original NCIS at 8, NCIS Origins at 9, and NCIS Sydney comes on at 10. Coming up, we'll have a look at the forecast. Tom Ackerman standing by in the Weather Center, and we'll kick off the birthday block with the Beach Boys.
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6: We are muggy and warm with scattered showers and storms, mainly in the afternoon, highs in the mid to upper 80s Tuesday. Same thing Wednesday, a little more coverage as far as the showers and storms go. And then Thursday, you got it, afternoon scattered showers and storms, highs still around the mid to upper 80s. More widespread showers and storms with a cold front Friday.
0: Thanks, Tom. And right now we're looking at mostly cloudy skies. Still some fog hanging around. Watch out for that. Just ahead, we have Vonda Shepherd, the birthday girl, and a look at our survey of the day. Right now, we kick off the birthday block with the Beach Boys featuring the birthday boy, singer-guitarist Blondie Chaplin, 75 today. Here's Kokomo.

0: Searching My Soul. That's Vonda Shepherd, the birthday girl, on Classic Hits 96.7. Dave Begley here. It's 8:40 on this Tuesday. And one more birthday to go in the birthday block. But first, our survey of the day. Well, here's how much we hate dressing up. 40% of Americans in a new survey said that what they want to wear influences the restaurants they go to. In other words, if the place requires nice pants, forget it. We're going to Taco Bell. And 41% also said they feel pressured to look stylish when they go out to eat. And here are the top 10 unacceptable things to wear at a nice restaurant, according to the survey. Number one, flip-flops. Number two, sandals. Number three, sweatpants. Number four, shorts. And number five, a hat. Rounding out the top 10, a tank top, leggings, cargo pants, overalls, and t-shirt. Now, I like to wear my cargo pants, t-shirt, and a cap. So, and my Chucks. So, yeah, Taco Bell it is. Coming up, we'll have a look at the forecast, and we'll get you back to the music with the birthday boy, Ringo Starr. The morning show is a presentation of Larkey HVAC.
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7: We are muggy and warm with scattered showers and storms, mainly in the afternoon, highs in the mid to upper 80s Tuesday. Same thing Wednesday, a little more coverage as far as the showers and storms go. And then Thursday, you got it, afternoon scattered showers and storms, highs still around the mid to upper 80s. More widespread showers and storms with a cold front Friday.
0: Thanks, Tom. And right now, we're looking at mostly cloudy skies. Still a little patchy fog hanging around, so watch out for that. Just ahead, we have Lou Graham, Van Halen, and more. Plus, at the top of the hour, Fox News and Bo Beecraft will have more local news. Also, next hour, what annoyed you most about your ex? A survey of divorced people in just a bit. The most stressed cities. Which cities are most stressed out? And if you've called in sick lately, your boss probably didn't believe you. Right now, we wrap up the birthday block with the birthday boy, Ringo Starr, legendary Beatles drummer, who's 86 today. still out there touring. He has a tour coming up for this year. Ringo Starr and his all-star band. It don't come easy. Classic hits.

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1: News. I'm Gianna Gelosi. President Trump arriving in Turkey for the NATO summit, where he's expected to restore Turkey's access to F-35 fighter jets.
2: Israeli Prime Minister Benjamin Netanyahu has voiced strong opposition to allowing Turkey back into the F-35 program. Israel is currently the only country in the Middle East that operates F-35s.
1: Fox's Lucas Tomlinson. A growing list of Democrats now calling on Maine Senate candidate Graham Platner to drop out of the race after a woman spoke out accusing him of rape.
3: She says he entered her Maine home uninvited late one night while intoxicated and forced himself on her. A number of Democratic lawmakers and groups, including some who originally supported Platner, are now calling on him to drop out of the race. And this includes Senators Chuck Schumer and Kirsten Gillibrand, the Senate Majority PAC, and Governors Tim Walz and J.B. Pritzker.
1: Fox's Douglas Zader. Platner denies the allegations. 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
4: In the newsroom, I'm Bo Beecraft. Firefighters spent several hours battling a fire Sunday night at the Continental Refinery in Somerset. The Parker's Mill Fire Department says the refinery had been shut down for several days before the blaze broke out. Investigators believe hot embers may have ignited machinery inside the facility. Multiple departments responded and remained on scene through the night. Extensive damage was reported in the refinery's silage area. No injuries have been reported. A golden alert for two missing Laurel County teens has been canceled after both girls were found safe. Deputies say 17-year-old Alyssa Collins and 17-year-old Nevaeh Jones were reported missing early Sunday morning from the old Union Springs Drive area south of London. Investigators believe the two may have been runaways and searched for them throughout the day. The sheriff's office announced Sunday night that both teens have been located safely, but no additional details were released. With news, I'm Bo Beecraft.
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1: 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Coming up, Nirvana. And what annoyed you the most about your ex? More on that in a bit. Meantime, it's the Steve Miller Band with Swing Town on Classic Hits.

0: Nirvana, All Apologies on Classic Hits 96.7. I'm Dave Begley. So what annoyed you the most about your ex? Well, a bunch of divorced people were asked to name the top things that annoyed them about their ex when they were together. Here are the five most common answers. Number one, selective hearing, meaning they ignored them or pretended not to hear something if they didn't like it. Number two, snoring. Number three, they were a control freak. That was the number one complaint from men about women. The top complaint from women was that guys had selective hearing. Number four, they were financially irresponsible. And number five, they avoided household chores. And one more weird stat, only 6% said they were the ones who wore the pants in their relationship and made most of the decisions. So essentially, they felt railroaded and blamed the other person for steering their marriage into a brick wall. Coming up, we'll have a look at forecasts. We have Tom Ackerman standing by in the Weather Center. We'll get you back to the music with Creedence Clearwater Revival, also Rush, and the Jay Giles Band, plus the most stressed cities. Stay close.
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3: We are muggy and warm with scattered showers and storms, mainly in the afternoon, highs in the mid to upper 80s Tuesday. Same thing Wednesday, a little more coverage as far as the showers and storms go. And then Thursday, you got it, afternoon scattered showers and storms, highs still around the mid to upper 80s. More widespread showers and storms with a cold front Friday.
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0: Oh, that's the Jay Giles Band with Centerfold on Classic Hits 96.7. Dave Begley here. 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They compared 180 cities across 39 key stats, ranging from average weekly work hours to the unemployment rate to divorce and suicide rates. The most stressed cities are Detroit at number one, Baltimore, number two, Cleveland, third, Memphis is fourth, and Shreveport, Louisiana comes in fifth. The least stressed cities, coming in last, is Fremont, California, then South Burlington, Vermont, Bismarck, North Dakota, Fargo, North Dakota, and Lincoln, Nebraska. Coming up, we'll get you back to the music with Aerosmith, also John Mayer, and ever faked a sick day? Well, even if you weren't faking it, your boss didn't believe you. More on that coming up in a bit. The Morning Show is a presentation of Larkey HVAC.
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0: No Such Thing, that's John Mayer on Classic Hits 96.7. I'm Dave Begley on The Morning Show, at least for a few more minutes. Now, we hate to make blind judgment about your character, but we're guessing you've faked a sick day at some point in your career. Well, even if your boss played along, there's a good chance they didn't believe you. According to a new survey, 60% of bosses say they usually don't believe their employees when they call in sick. The main reason for not believing an employee is that they don't sound sick enough. The number two reason is nice weather outside. Number three is the person seemed totally fine the day before. And one in three bosses say now they check their social media to see if the employee is dumb enough to post something that proves they were lying about being sick. The average person says they faked four sick days. Coming up, we'll have a look at the forecast. We have Tom Ackerman standing by in the Weather Center. We'll get you back to the music with the Doobie Brothers and Def Leppard. And at the top of the hour, Fox News and your Mix-Up Midday show. Laura Latham takes over the air chair. As for me, I'll be back tomorrow morning at 6 for the morning show. Wednesday edition. Keep thinking today's Monday since I was off yesterday. Or you can hop over to our sister station, Sam 103.9. I'll be there until 3. Have a great day, everybody.
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4: We are muggy and warm with scattered showers and storms, mainly in the afternoon, highs in the mid-upper 80s Tuesday. Same thing Wednesday, a little more coverage as far as the showers and storms go. And then Thursday, you got it, afternoon scattered showers and storms, highs still around the mid-upper 80s. More widespread showers and storms with a cold front Friday.
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1: Fox News, I'm CJ Papa. President Trump arriving in Turkey, where he was met by that nation's leader, President Erdogan, as he stepped up off Air Force One.
2: President Trump expected to allow Turkey back into the F-35 stealth fighter jet program. Israeli Prime Minister Benjamin Netanyahu, currently the only country, Israel, that operates the F-35 in the Middle East, does not want to see Erdogan receive these jets.
1: Fox's Lucas Tomlinson in Ankara. Russia's war in Ukraine will also be on the agenda. Ukraine's President Vladimir Zelensky speaking at the summit.
3: I want to emphasize this. Unlike Putin, we are not fighting this war for pleasure or for geopolitics. Russia brought this war to Ukraine.
1: Zelensky will meet with President Trump, who said yesterday he believes Russia's President Putin is under pressure to end the war. America's listening to Fox News.

0: You're tuned into Mix Up Middays with Laura right here on Classic Hits 96.7. Today's temperature, 81 degrees for the high, 65 degrees for the low this evening. We are expecting some rain today. Stay tuned with us. That weather forecast is coming up next.
1: Hey, I'm not one to say I told you so, but do you remember last year when I told you that Pure Talk was hands down the best wireless company that I'd ever used? 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
2: Here's your Classic Hits 96.7 forecast. Sunshine. Mixed with clouds, with fog at times early today, with a chance of thunderstorms. Daytime highs approaching 85, winds out of the west, around 5 miles per hour. Partly cloudy tonight, chance of thunderstorms, lows around 68. Chance of thunderstorms tomorrow, highs around 85. In the Classic Hits 96.7 Weather Center, I'm meteorologist Paul Frombley. Currently 73.
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4: Here's your Classic Hits 96.7 forecast. Sunshine mixed with clouds at times today, with thunderstorms likely. Daytime highs approaching 85, winds out of the northwest around 5 miles per hour. Partly cloudy skies again tonight, chance of thunderstorms. Lows level off around 68. Daytime highs approaching 85 tomorrow, chance of thunderstorms. In the Classic Hits 96.7 Weather Center, I'm meteorologist Paul Trombley. Right now, 77.
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1: News. I'm Therese Crowley. President Trump in talks with Turkish President Erdogan, who's hosting the NATO summit, on the balance of power in the Middle East, NATO and Russia's Ukraine war. Ukraine tipping the balance there with drone strikes, hitting Russian oil plants 200 times, knocking out 40% of Russia's refining, says President Zelensky.
2: Ukrainian drones broke through Russia's defenses and struck a Russian oil refinery in Siberia. And this is not an exception. It's the new reality.
1: President Trump says both sides want to end it. Maine Senate Democrat candidate Graham Plattner being urged to drop out 1 week to the deadline after new credible allegations from a former girlfriend that he raped her. Democrat Ro Khanna pulling his endorsement. Senators Gillibrand and Chuck Schumer pulling his campaign cash. America is listening to Fox News.

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1: Counting Crows with Mr. Jones. Good morning, everyone. 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Stay tuned. We have The Cars coming up next with the song Drive.

0: 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Today's temperature, 81 degrees for the high, 65 degrees for the low this evening. We are expecting some rain possibly. Stay tuned with us. That weather forecast is coming up next.
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6: Here's your Classic Hits 96.7 forecast. Sunshine mixed with clouds at times today, with thunderstorms likely. Daytime highs approaching 85, winds out of the northwest, around 5 miles per hour. Partly cloudy skies again tonight, chance of thunderstorms. Lows level off around 68. Daytime highs approaching 85 tomorrow, chance of thunderstorms. In the Classic Hits 96.7 Weather Center, I'm meteorologist Paul Trombley. Right now, it's 79 degrees.
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0: Here are some notable birthdays for today, July 7th. Today is the birthday of Satchel Paige, the professional baseball player and pitcher who played in the Negro League and Major League. He joined the Major League at the age of 42, making him the oldest player in the history of baseball. He actually retired at the age of 59. It's also the birthday of Helene Johnson, the acclaimed Harlem Renaissance poet, and also the birthday of Shelley Duvall, the actress who played Wendy Torrance in The Shining and Olive Oil in the movie Popeye. Stay tuned, more classic hit music on the way. 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
5: Here's your Classic Hits 96.7 forecast. Sunshine mixed with clouds at times today, with thunderstorms likely. Daytime highs approaching 85, winds out of the northwest, around 5 miles per hour. Partly cloudy skies again tonight, chance of thunderstorms. Lows level off around 68. Daytime highs approaching 85 tomorrow, chance of thunderstorms. In the Classic Hits 96.7 Weather Center, I'm meteorologist Paul Trombley. Right now, it's 79 degrees.
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1: Fox News, I'm CJ Papa. The military band playing. Featuring a 21-gun salute when President Trump arrived at the presidential compound in Turkey. President Trump and President Erdogan holding court, a major topic, F-35 U.S. fighter jets.
2: We have a better relationship with Turkey, and Turkey's been in many ways much more loyal than other countries that we think would be loyal. So, yeah, it's something certainly we would consider. It's a great plane.
1: Yeah, so the big meeting with NATO allies.
3: Other issues looming over the summit, the future of U.S. forces in Europe, Ukraine, also Iran.
1: Fox's Lucas Tomlinson in Turkey. Prince Harry and other celebrities losing a final lawsuit with British tabloids. Judge finds he did not prove his privacy invasion claims against the publisher of the Daily Mail. 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

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Stay tuned. We have Dire Straits coming up next. Walk of Life.

0: 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Today's temperature, 81 degrees for the high, 65 degrees for the low this evening. We are expecting some rain today. Stay tuned with us. That weather forecast is coming up next.
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5: Here's your Classic Hits 96.7 forecast. Thunderstorms likely this afternoon, otherwise sunshine mixed with clouds at times. Daytime highs approaching 85. Winds out of the northwest around 5 miles per hour. Partly cloudy skies again. Tonight, chance of thunderstorms. Lows dip down to about 68. In the Classic Hits 96.7 Weather Center, I'm meteorologist Jennifer Wojcicki. 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

0: Well, we are right in the middle of the most popular lunch hour of the day, and it's only right we talk about food, especially when it involves these two. Today is National Strawberry Sundae Day, and it's also a National Macaroni Day. So today is a really good day to break your diet, eat that macaroni and cheese, or macaroni and tomatoes is another household favorite of mine, and you can also indulge in a little dessert, strawberry sundaes. 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

0: Have you ever wondered how the states got their names? Well, I'm getting ready to tell you the history behind how Kentucky got the name Kentucky. It was actually first used by settlers in the 1700s, and there are several possible indigenous roots for the name Kentucky. It might come from the Iroquois word kentake, meaning meadowland, the Shawnee term for at the head of a river, or the Wyandot word for Kentaten, meaning land of tomorrow. Long before Daniel Boone's famous 1769 expedition, Kentucky was home to a range of indigenous peoples. Boone's arrival marked a turning point. He carved out the Wilderness Road through the Cumberland Gap, helping turn this once remote land into a key frontier for early America. Very interesting. Stay tuned. 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
5: Here's your Classic Hits 96.7 forecast. Thunderstorms likely this afternoon, otherwise sunshine mixed with clouds at times. Daytime highs approaching 85. Winds out of the northwest around 5 miles per hour. Partly cloudy skies again. Tonight, chance of thunderstorms. Lows dip down to about 68. In the Classic Hits 96.7 Weather Center, I'm meteorologist Jennifer Wojcicki. Right now, 81.
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1: Fox News, I'm Therese Crowley. Sounded like the 4th of July in Turkey. Big welcome for President Trump in talks with Turkish President Erdogan, who's hosting the NATO summit and courting the president for U.S. F-35 jets. President Trump says we'll have to decide, but Turkey's been a better friend to the U.S. with Iran than many of the Euro allies.
2: Right from the beginning, good chemistry. We've had a very special relationship. Turkey has become, under the president, a very powerful country militarily.
1: While the British military says an oil tanker was hit by a drone in today's third Iranian attack in the Strait of Hormuz. Probable cause hearing day two in Provo, Utah, for the suspected assassin of Charlie Kirk. Judge Tony Graff visibly flinched watching the graphic video played on day one of the shooting. America's listening to Fox News.

Bob Seger and the Silver Bullet Band with Main Street. What a classic song. 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Stay tuned. We have Genesis coming up next. That's all.

0: 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Today's temperature, 81 degrees for the high, 65 degrees for the low this evening. Possible rain throughout the afternoon and evening, we shall see. Stay tuned with us. That weather forecast is coming up next.
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10: Here's your Classic Hits 96.7 forecast. Thunderstorms likely this afternoon, otherwise sunshine mixed with clouds at times. Daytime highs approaching 85. Winds out of the northwest around 5 miles per hour. Partly cloudy skies again. Tonight, chance of thunderstorms. Lows dip down to about 68. In the Classic Hits 96.7 Weather Center, I'm meteorologist Jennifer Wojcicki. Currently 82.
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0: If you would like to advertise right here on Classic Hits 96.7 or one of our sister stations, Sam 103.9 and The Wolf 106.9, give us a call at 864-2148. 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

0: I know you're thinking it's just a Tuesday, but actually it is the National Day of Rock and Roll. 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
6: Here's your Classic Hits 96.7 forecast. Thunderstorms likely this afternoon, otherwise sunshine mixed with clouds at times. Daytime highs approaching 85. Winds out of the northwest around 5 miles per hour. Partly cloudy skies again. Tonight, chance of thunderstorms. Lows dip down to about 68. In the Classic Hits 96.7 Weather Center, I'm meteorologist Jennifer Wojcicki. Currently 84.
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1: News. I'm Gianna Gelosi. Prosecutors in Utah present more evidence against Tyler Robinson, the man accused of killing Charlie Kirk.
2: The prosecution intends to call six witnesses. So far, two have taken the stand. The first was Officer Chris Bagley, who was on the campus of Utah Valley University the day Charlie Kirk was killed. He testified he heard the gunshot, saw Charlie fall toward the white tent. Shortly after the officer testified, he discovered Tyler Robinson's sniper's perch on a roof.
1: Fox's Matt Finn, the president in Turkey for the NATO summit, where he announced he's going to lift sanctions on Turkey that were imposed for buying Russian-made missile defense systems and consider restoring rights to buy F-35 fighter jets.
3: We have a better relationship with Turkey, and Turkey's been in many ways much more loyal than other countries that we think would be loyal.
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the police. 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Stay tuned. We have The Cars coming up next. My Best Friend's Girl.

0: 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Today's temperature, 81 degrees for the high, 65 degrees for the low this evening. Possibly getting some rain today. Stay tuned with us. That weather forecast is coming up next.
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5: Here's your Classic Hits 96.7 forecast. Thunderstorms likely this afternoon, otherwise sunshine mixed with clouds at times. Daytime highs approaching 85. Winds out of the northwest around 5 miles per hour. Partly cloudy skies again. Tonight, chance of thunderstorms. Lows dip down to about 68. In the Classic Hits 96.7 Weather Center, I'm meteorologist Jennifer Wojcicki. Currently, it's 84 degrees.
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0: 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I would like to thank you for tuning in with me for part of your morning and afternoon. And you know what they say when you're having fun, time flies by, and that it does. I hope you have a great day today. You can catch me back here tomorrow, same time, same place. Stay tuned. Ken is up next.
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5: Here's your Classic Hits 96.7 forecast. Storms likely this afternoon, otherwise sunshine mixed with clouds at times. High temperatures reach up to 85. Winds out of the north around 5 miles per hour. Mainly cloudy skies expected with fog and spots tonight. Chance of thunderstorms. Lows dip down to about 68. In the Classic Hits 96.7 Weather Center, I'm meteorologist Jennifer Wojcicki. Currently 84.
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1: News. I'm Therese Crowley. The hypervigilant defense team for Tyler Robinson losing a big ruling. The jury gets to see him walking around the sniper shooting scene where Charlie Kirk was assassinated.
2: Having taken in consideration all factors, the court rules that Exhibit 12.4 is admitted into evidence and shall be played in the courtroom and may be broadcast by the media.
1: Utah Judge Tony Graff, Maine Democrat Senate candidate Graham Plattner losing big Democrat backers. And now Senator Bernie Sanders and socialist Mayor Zohran Mamdani after a credible allegation of rape by a former girlfriend. Plattner would have to drop out by next Monday for Maine Democrats to replace him on the ballot. And the star of Norman Lear's 70s TV comedy, Mary Hartman, Louise Lasser, has died. She was 87. 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

0: Bye-bye, bye-bye. I love the Fuzz Tones on his songs. Lenny Kravitz, Tuesday Cruise. And I'm Ken Cocker. Well, are you finally past the long holiday weekend? I know a lot of people had yesterday off as well. And I was kind of trying to figure it out talking with my wife earlier today, and we both agreed maybe two too many hamburgers and one too many slices of apple pie.
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11: Here's your Classic Hits 96.7 forecast. Storms likely this afternoon, otherwise sunshine mixed with clouds at times. High temperatures reach up to 85. Winds out of the north around 5 miles per hour. Mainly cloudy skies expected with fog and spots tonight. Chance of thunderstorms. Lows dip down to about 68. In the Classic Hits 96.7 Weather Center, I'm meteorologist Jennifer Wojcicki. Currently 82.
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0: and Eddie Money is Ken Cocker, Monday Cruise. Thanks for being here. Genesis here in a bit. Members of the Rock and Roll Hall of Fame. Their lead singer goes in as a solo artist, Phil Collins, later this year. Also, Stevie Nicks coming up, and she performed, as you may recall, just the other day at the wedding of Travis Kelce and Taylor Swift. By the way, you know who the person was that married them? Adam Sandler was the officiant. How about that?
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0: Stevie Nicks. And I'm Ken Cocker doing the cruise here for Monday. Time for the Born on Dates of the Lates and Greats for July 7. And Doc Severinsen is turning 99 today. Ringo Starr's having a birthday. He's 86. Remember Shelley Duvall? She was in Popeye and The Shining, amongst many others. Born this day in 1949. She died a couple of years ago. Jim Gaffigan, the comedian, is 60 years old. Lisa Leslie, the former WNBA star, is 54. There's the Born on Dates of the Lates and Greats today.
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9: Here's your Classic Hits 96.7 forecast. Storms likely this afternoon, otherwise sunshine mixed with clouds at times. High temperatures reach up to 85. Winds out of the north around 5 miles per hour. Mainly cloudy skies expected, with fog and spots tonight, chance of thunderstorms, lows dip down to about 68. In the Classic Hits 96.7 Weather Center, I'm meteorologist Jennifer Wojcicki. Currently, it's 76 degrees.
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1: John Saucier, President Trump, hanging out with the Turkish president ahead of the NATO summit there this week. The president again expressing disappointment with other NATO countries as they have not supported the U.S. conflict with Iran. He emphasizes he probably wouldn't have even attended the summit if it wasn't in Turkey.
2: We did something in Iran. We don't need anybody's help. I didn't even want their help. But before I asked, they said they wouldn't be there. And we've invested trillions of dollars in NATO.
1: Several European countries, including the UK, argue NATO is a defensive alliance. A high-rise building under renovation in Manhattan is in danger of collapsing after inspectors discovered a couple of its columns had buckled. Multiple floors were sagging. New York Mayor Zoran Mamdani says this building is slowly shifting.
3: Every few minutes, we are looking at a new assessment of the structure and of the possibilities and the options that we have in front of us.
1: People in the area have been evacuated. 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

Man from Man's Earth Band, a song written by Bruce Springsteen, a hit in 1977, Blinded by the Light. And I'm Ken Cocker. Up in a bit, Bon Jovi back on tour after 4 years being absent and 3 years since John Bon Jovi had the vocal cord surgery. Right now it's Tom Petty, 1989. Full Moon Fever is the name of the album. And Free Fallin'.

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1: Oh!

0: Bad Medicine. Bon Jovi, I'm Ken Cocker. Looking forward to the World Cup game coming up tonight. Should be pretty exciting against Belgium. Now, the United States is without its striker, its best goal scorer, because he got a red card in the last game. Now, frankly, I'm not a big soccer fan up till now, and I don't know all the rules, but I sure had fun watching Wednesday and hope they win later on tonight. It'd be kind of fun to get down, get into the round of eight. Greg Kinban around the corner, and we also got Bob Thiegott of Detroit City coming up.
1: And Doug.
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7: Here's your Classic Hits 96.7 forecast. A flood advisory continues until 7 p.m. tonight. Lows around 68 and foggy tonight under mainly cloudy skies with a chance for storms. Northwest winds around 5 miles per hour. Chance for storms with fog early tomorrow. Highs level off around 85, mainly cloudy. In the Classic Hits 96.7 Weather Center, I'm meteorologist Jennifer Wojcicki. Right now, it's 74 degrees.
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0: Well, the Eagles retiring at the end of this year, Don Henley has said they'll still make music, he says, but they won't tour any longer, just to make that distinction. The Long Run is the title track on their album. In 1979, as we do the cruise with the 38 Special Eve 6 up around the corner, and a look before long at Milestones and Memories.
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0: That was Wild Eyed Southern Boys. Hold on loosely, but don't ever let go. No. Creedence Clearwater Revival going to be here in just a bit. It's Milestones and Memories for this day, July 7, 1958. President Eisenhower signed a bill approving the statehood of Alaska. 1968, the Yardbirds disbanded. Jimmy Page recruited new members to fulfill concert commitments, and he called the band Led Zeppelin. 1969, the Beatles recorded Here Comes the Sun. John Lennon wasn't there that day, so he is not on the recording of that track, with George Harrison having lead vocals. 1975, Ryan's Hope premiered. Good soap opera. The Spy Who Loves Me, one of my favorite James Bond movies, Roger Moore, premiered in 1977. The first female Supreme Court Justice, Sandra Day O'Connor, was nominated this day in 1981 by President Reagan. And Martina Navratilova won her record 9th Wimbledon singles title this day in 1990. Here's your Milestones and Memories for today.
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6: Here's your Classic Hits 96.7 forecast. A flood advisory continues until 7 p.m. tonight. Lows around 68 and foggy tonight under mainly cloudy skies with a chance for storms. Northwest winds around 5 miles per hour. Chance for storms with fog early tomorrow. Highs level off around 85, mainly cloudy. In the Classic Hits 96.7 Weather Center, I'm meteorologist Jennifer Wojcicki. Right now, it's 74 degrees.
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0: Back to the 90s and Cotton Blue Cars, Dishwalla. On the Tuesday Cruise, title track from a great album came out in 1979 by Supertramp. Is coming up in just a bit.
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1: Here's your Classic Hits 96.7 forecast. A flood advisory continues until 7 p.m. tonight. Lows around 68 and foggy tonight under mainly cloudy skies with a chance for storms. Northwest winds around 5 miles per hour. Chance for storms with fog early tomorrow. Highs level off around 85, mainly cloudy. In the Classic Hits 96.7 Weather Center, I'm meteorologist Jennifer Wojcicki. Right now, 72.
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0: Don't Bring Me Down is the ELO, and it's Ken Cocker. Well, it was just about 30 years ago. We'll be around Christmas time, 30 years since the passing of JonBenet Ramsey. She was murdered, you recall, in Colorado. That got an awful lot of publicity back in the day. And Netflix has come up with a limited series that's going to air this winter that stars Melissa McCarthy as Patsy Ramsey. And John Ramsey is played by the English actor Clive Owen. Should be kind of interesting to see. And again, no date yet, but sometime this winter. John Mellencamp is coming up in just a little bit. Plus, Alicia Bridges. Don't go anywhere.
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8: Here's your Classic Hits 96.7 forecast. A flood advisory continues until 7 p.m. tonight. Lows around 68 and foggy tonight under mainly cloudy skies with a chance for storms. Northwest winds around 5 miles per hour. Chance for storms with fog early tomorrow. Highs level off around 85, mainly cloudy. In the Classic Hits 96.7 Weather Center, I'm meteorologist Jennifer Wojcicki. Currently, it's 73 degrees.
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0: And a song that's about 50 years old right there. Bohemian Rhapsody is Queen. And this is Ken Cocker. Very much appreciate you being on hand. We got a great tune by the Eagles off their album One of These Nights. It was the second single released in 1975. That's on the way in just a bit. And REM is on the docket as well.
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0: 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Tom Petty's going to be here in just a bit. And this is Ken Cocker with a look at the Born on Dates of the Lates and Greats. How about Doc Severinsen, leader of the Tonight Show band with Johnny Carson for many years? He's 99. Ringo Starr, 86 today. Peace and love, Ringo. Shelley Duvall from Popeye, The Shining, born in 1949 and died a couple of years ago now. Comedian Jim Gaffigan is 60, and Lisa Leslie, the WNBA star, is 54 today. There's your Born on Dates of the Lates and Greats.
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5: Here's your Classic Hits 96.7 forecast. A flood advisory continues until 7 p.m. tonight. Lows around 68 and foggy tonight under mainly cloudy skies with a chance for storms. Northwest winds around 5 miles per hour. Chance for storms with fog early tomorrow. Highs level off around 85, mainly cloudy. In the Classic Hits 96.7 Weather Center, I'm meteorologist Jennifer Wojcicki. Currently, it's 73 degrees.
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Stevie Nicks and Dreams from the album Rumors, which turns 50 next year. And she sang at Taylor Swift's wedding just the other day. And, you know, I found this out. I didn't realize that the officiant for that wedding was Adam Sandler. Yeah. It's Bon Jovi.

0: And the Goo Goo Dolls with Slide. Rolling Stones got a brand new album out. They've announced that they'll probably not be doing regular concerts anymore and just be doing residencies in the future. We got a song by them coming right up. And also something from Richard Marx as we do the cruise for Tuesday.
1: 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Same old pharmacy, same old bill. But those prices kept rising higher still.
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3: 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Deals are done.
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6: 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And a little thing I love about the hash brown scramble burrito is that it's going to add the protein that you need. The eggs with those crispy nuggets. It's the ultimate combo.
7: 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Having Chick-fil-A chicken in a breakfast burrito is just phenomenal to me. You have the chicken, you have the eggs, and then you add these hash browns. 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
9: Here's your Classic Hits 96.7 forecast. A flood advisory remains in effect. Chance for storms with fog tonight, otherwise mainly cloudy. Lows dip down to about 68, northwest winds around 5 miles per hour. Chance of thunderstorms with fog early tomorrow, daytime highs approaching 85, mainly cloudy skies expected. In the Classic Hits 96.7 Weather Center, I'm meteorologist Jennifer Wojcicki. Right now, 74.

0: And Robert Palmer, Pat Benatar is going to be here in a bit. Time for the Milestones and Memories for July 7. President Eisenhower, 1958, signed a bill approving Alaskan statehood. 1968, the Yardbirds broke up. Jimmy Page then recruited new members to fulfill concert commitments, and he called the band Led Zeppelin. 1969, the Beatles recorded Here Comes the Sun. John Lennon was busy that day, so he does not appear on that track. Ryan's Hope, the soap opera, premiered this day in 1975. The Spy Who Loved Me, with Barbara Bach, wife of Ringo Starr, of course, and Roger Moore, premiered in 1977. The first female Supreme Court justice nominated this day in 1981, Sandra Day O'Connor. And in 1990, Martina Navratilova won her record 9th Wimbledon singles title. There's your milestones and memories for today.
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Early tomorrow, daytime highs approaching 85, mainly cloudy skies expected. In the Classic Hits 96.7 Weather Center, I'm meteorologist Jennifer Wojcicki. Right now, it's 73 degrees.